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Hoochie Coochie, she was the roughest, toughest rail, but Minnie had a heart as big as a hay whale. 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